0: They're just like
1: my
0: ice.
1: Mother will start to worry.
0: Beautiful, watch your
1: heart. My father will be pacing the floor.
0: Listen to that fireplace.
1: So really, I'd better scurry.
0: Oh, beautiful, please don't hurry.
1: Maybe just a half a
0: drink.
1: Why
0: don't you put some records on while I pour?
1: The neighbors might think.
0: Oh, baby, it's bad out there.
1: Say, what's in this train?
0: There's no cabs to be had out there.

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Soft breezes blow from fragrant meadows, stir the darkness

0: provincial town.
1: Good morning, Belle.
2: Good morning, Monsieur Jean. Have you lost something again?
1: Well, I believe I have. The problem is, I can't remember what. Oh, well, I'm sure it'll come to me. Where are you off to?
2: To return this book to Père Robert. It's about two lovers in fair Verona.
1: Sounds boring.
3: Look, there she goes, that girl is strange, no question.
4: Dazed and distracted, can't you

0: if it isn't the only bookworm in town. So, where did you run off to this week?
1: Two cities in northern Italy. I didn't want to come back. Have you got any new places to go?
0: I'm afraid not. But you may reread any of the old ones that you'd like.
1: Your library makes our small corner of the world feel big.
0: Bon voyage!
2: There she goes, a girl is so peculiar.
3: I wonder if she's feeling

0: Look at her, LeFou. My future wife.
1: Belle is the most beautiful girl in the village.
2: That makes her the best.
3: But she's so well-read. And you're so athletically inclined.
2: Yes. But ever since the war, I felt like I've been missing something. And she's the only girl that gives me that sense of...
4: Je ne sais quoi?
2: I don't know what that means.
5: Right from the moment when I met her, saw her, I said she's gorgeous and I fell. Here in town there's only she who is beautiful as me, so I'm making

Castle. It is with deepest pride and greatest pleasure that we welcome you tonight. And now, we invite you to relax. Let us pull up a chair as the dining room proudly presents... your dinner. 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Tie your napkin round your neck, Sherry, and we'll provide the rest. Soup du jour, hot hors d'oeuvre. 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

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I'll just ignore. 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

spied. 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

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That's the time when Tanner Hatton is gay. 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When they start to dance, their troubles away. Boogie, boogie. From the swanky to the cold water flats. Parlor floors are jammed with rug-cutting cats. Boogie music is the feature, no doubt. Piano plunkers busy beating it out. There is something fascinating about

the world all right. That's wisdom. Boogie woogie on a Saturday night. That's when every heart is high as a kite. Everybody there treats you like a pal.